0: get up and do my thing.
1: Go ahead.
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The sign saying Hotel Hades is the only sign that's lit. Beelzebub, they're hanging, but he never cuts no slack, he says. The big cat hath spoken. Again, you're going back.